0: Tiempo de Pink Floyd.
1: Is that unsafe to travel at night?
2: Well, it's safe to stay here. Your father's going to pick up our trail for a while.
1: Can Lorca ride?
2: Yeah, right. Okay, there we go. Thank you for everything.
3: Is there anybody out there? Anybody out there?

0: police taking care of in Washington.
1: Yeah.
0: Rose.
2: Shut up!
0: 36, 24, 36.
2: Did
0: that answer your question?

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Got a bag, a toothbrush and a comb in.

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He don't look right to me. Get him up against the wall.

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The bleeding hearts and the artists.

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1: Is that unsafe to travel at night?
2: Well, it's safe to stay here. Your father's going to pick up our trail for a while.
1: Can Lorca ride?
2: Yeah, right. Okay, there you go. Thank you. Thank you for everything.
3: Is there anybody out there?

the theater tonight. Get him up against the wall. Now there's one in the spotlight. He don't look right to me. Get him up against the wall.

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The bleeding hearts and the artists.

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1: Is it unsafe to travel at night?
2: It's safe to stay here. Your father's going to pick up our trail for long.
1: Can Lorca ride?
2: Yeah, that's right.
3: Is there anybody out there?
1: Goodbye, Jacob.
3: Is there anybody out there?

0: police taking care of in Washington? Rose?
1: Shut up!
0: 36? 24? 36? Does that answer your question?

the theater tonight. Get them up against the wall. Now there's one in the spotlight. He don't look right to me. Get him up against the wall.

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The bleeding hearts and the artists.

0: Tiempo de Pink Floyd.
1: Is it unsafe to travel at night?
2: It's safe to stay here. Your father's going to pick up our trail for long.
1: Can Lorca ride?
2: Yeah, that's right.
3: Is there anybody out there? Is there anybody out there? Is there anybody out

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Get him up against the wall. Now there's one in the spotlight. He don't look right to me.

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The bleeding hearts and the artists.

0: Tiempo de Pink Floyd.
1: Is that unsafe to travel at night?
2: Well, it's safe to stay here. Your father's going to pick up our trail for a while.
1: Can Locke arrive?
2: Yeah, right. Okay, there we go. Thank you for everything.
3: Is there anybody out there? Anybody out there?
1: I'll be back.
3: Is there anybody

0: police taking care of in Washington.
1: Yeah.
0: Rose.
2: Shut up!
0: 36, 24, 36.
2: Did
0: that answer your question?

little black book with my poems in. Got a bag, got a toothbrush and a comb in.

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Now there's one in the spotlight. He don't look right to me.

Some gathered together in bands. The bleeding hearts and the artists.

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1: Who's that?
0: Rose.
1: Shut up!
0: Who's that? 36, 24, 36. Did that answer your question?

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Get them up against the wall. Now there's one in the spotlight. He don't look right to me.

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The bleeding hearts and the artists.

0: Tiempo de Pink Floyd.
1: Is it unsafe to travel at night?
2: It's safe to stay here. Your father's going to pick up our trail for a while.
1: Can Lorca ride?
2: Yeah, that's right.
3: Is there anybody out there?
1: Goodbye,
3: Chica. Is there anybody out there?

the theater tonight. Get them up against the wall. Now there's one in the spotlight. He don't look right to me.

Some gathered together in bands. The bleeding hearts of the artists make their stand. And when they've given you

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1: Is that unsafe to travel at night?
2: It's safe to stay here. Your father's going to pick up our trail for a while.
1: Can Lorca ride?
2: Yeah, that's right.
3: Is there anybody out there? Is there anybody out there? Is there anybody out there?

0: police taking care of in Washington? Rose?
1: Shut up!
0: 36? 24? 36?
1: Did
0: that answer your question?

black book with my poems in. Got a bag, got a toothbrush and a comb in.

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He don't look right to me.

0: Tiempo de Pink Floyd.
1: Is there anybody out there? Is there anybody out there? Is there anybody out there?

0: police taking care of in Washington.
1: Who's that?
0: Rose.
1: Shut up!
0: Who's that? 36, 24, 36. Did that answer your question?

black book with my poems in. Got a bag, got a toothbrush and a comb in.

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1: Is it unsafe to travel at night?
2: Well, it's safe to stay here. Your father's going to pick up our trail for a while.
1: And Lorca arrived.
2: Yeah, that's right.
3: Is there anybody out there?

0: police taking care of in Washington? Rose?
1: Shut up!
0: 36? 24? 36?
1: Did
0: that answer your question?

the theater tonight. Get them up against the wall. Now there's one in the spotlight. He don't look right to me. Get him up against the wall.

0: Tiempo de Pink Floyd.
1: Is it unsafe to travel at night?
2: It's safe to stay here. Your father's going to pick up our trail for a while.
1: Can Lorca ride?
2: Yeah, that's right.
3: Is there anybody out there?

0: he's taking care of in Washington.
1: Who's that?
0: Rose Simpson.
1: Shut up!
0: 36, 24, 36. Did that answer your question?

the theater tonight. Get them up against the wall. Now there's one in the spotlight. He don't look right to me.

couple being here, doing the things we love to do. Especially just lying here underneath the starry sky. Well,